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2: I'm Candace Dirksen with your local news, streaming now through the Pembina Valley Online app. Southern Manitoba's high winds and dust-filled skies are prompting renewed attention on soil protection practices across the prairies. Richard Workington with the Stanley Soil Management Association says what happened yesterday and today is hard to ignore. He says while the wind can't be controlled, there are tools farmers rely on to reduce soil loss.
3: You know, you can't stop the wind from blowing, right? And shelter belts are trees on farmers' fields, and they sort of help to stop the wind and at least slow down the wind somewhat. And it's not the only solution.
2: Yesterday's storm came alongside a dust warning from Environment and Climate Change Canada. Strong winds reduced visibility across parts of southern Manitoba. Meantime, the capacity of Carmen Dufferin Fire Department was tested yesterday, with firefighters responding to 6 calls, with 4 over less than 2 hours last night. The first call came after 1 p.m., with crews dispatched to a structure fire in Carmen. Firefighters arrived and found an exterior fire on the deck of a home. The flames were extinguished quickly. Then shortly before 4, the department was sent to a grass fire in the arm of Dufferin. In a post on its social media, the department reminded Carmen and Dufferin residents that a burn ban is in effect and will remain in place until further notice. The Legends Car Club is getting ready for its annual Drive for Cancer in support of South Central Cancer Resource. The fundraiser has been running for more than 25 years and helps cover transportation costs for cancer patients traveling to treatments. Organizer Lyle Dunsmore says the need continues to grow.
4: I've taken people to Winnipeg who have to go 5 days a week for 5 weeks because radiation treatment takes 10 minutes,
5: yeah.
4: But you got to get yourself there and back, right? So all of our money goes into what they call their transportation fund, which gets clients to doctor's appointments, medical appointments in Winnipeg or wherever they happen to be, mm-hmm. and in support of their treatment and hopefully cure for cancer.
2: The drive takes place May 23rd, starting at the Sun Valley Co-op Food Store in Altona. Pledge forms are available right now on the Legends Car Club website. And the spring real estate market is here faster than the actual season. And so far, the Pembina Valley's sales and listing activity is mostly keeping pace with last year. Jeremy Davis is the Director, External Relations and Market Intelligence for the Winnipeg Regional Real Estate Board, which oversees our area. And he provided an update so far for this year.
6: Across our market region, we've kind of seen sales are a little bit below last year, very close to what our five-year averages are. So a little bit of perspective that last year home sales were the third best on record, and we're just maybe not quite on that pace for this year, but still pretty much in line with how things have been typically over the last 5 years. So.
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2: A dust storm warning and wind warning remain in effect for the region. Partly cloudy skies tonight with a small chance of showers early in the evening, then clearing. A gusty northwest wind diminishing this evening. A low of 6. Saturday, mainly sunny with a high of 19. Clear skies Saturday night and a low of 2. Sunday, periods of rain expected with a high of 13. Showers on Monday, a high of 8. Tuesday, periods of rain or snow with a high of 5. Then Wednesday, a mix of sun and cloud, a high of 14. Weather impacts every plan. Stay informed with the CDK Electric weather page on the Pembina Valley Online app.
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4: A dust storm warning and wind warning remain in effect for the region. Partly cloudy skies tonight with a small chance of showers early in the evening, then clearing. A gusty northwest wind diminishing this evening. A low of 6. Saturday, mainly sunny with a high of 19. Clear skies Saturday night and a low of 2. Sunday, periods of rain expected with a high of 13. Showers on Monday, a high of 8. Tuesday, periods of rain or snow with a high of 5. Then Wednesday, a mix of sun and cloud, a high of 14. Weather impacts every plan. Stay informed with the CDK Electric weather page on the Pembina Valley online app.
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3: A dust storm warning and wind warning remain in effect for the region. Partly cloudy skies tonight with a small chance of showers early in the evening, then clearing. A gusty northwest wind diminishing this evening. A low of 6. Saturday, mainly sunny with a high of 19. Clear skies Saturday night and a low of 2. Sunday, periods of rain expected with a high of 13.

0: 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Tuesday, periods of rain or snow with a high of 5. Then Wednesday, a mix of sun and cloud, a high of 14. Weather impacts every plan. 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
2: 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The SCCR Fashion Show continues to grow as a community tradition in southern Manitoba. Last night's event at the Meridian Exhibition Center in Winkler drew a nearly sold-out crowd in support of South Central Cancer Resource. Board Chair Shannon Bergsma says the event shows how many people want to help families impacted by cancer.
3: We have huge support from many areas in this region here. We go very far and wide, and we also give support financially to many people from many areas. So it's really good to see we get a real mix of people here this evening. I think it just shows how committed people are to supporting cancer. And we all know that cancer touches every family, every person, every age. It doesn't discriminate anyways. It's all over.
2: Bergsma says the organization relies on the fundraiser to help keep support programs available across the region, including the transportation service, which is free for clients of SCCR, thanks to community support. Students across Western School Division are opening up about the dangers they face online after presentations this week from online safety advocate Val Caldwell. Caldwell spoke to students from grades 6 through 12 in Morden and in Altona about social media, online predators, screen addiction, and AI chatbots. She says many adults still don't understand what kids are experiencing online every day.
4: We have kids as young as grade 4 who are being asked to send intimate images or are receiving unwanted intimate images or inappropriate sexual comments. So there's a lot of stuff going on these platforms that a lot of adults are not aware of.
2: Caldwell says the most important thing parents can do is build trust so kids feel safe asking for help. And polycystic ovary syndrome has a new name, and physicians say it better reflects the condition's full scope. This week, it was announced the condition was renamed to polyendocrine metabolic ovarian syndrome, or PMOS. Dr. Rachel Noble, an obstetrician gynecologist in Winkler and at Boundary Trails Health Center, says the change acknowledges that the condition affects more than just reproductive health.
5: It's significant because if someone is seeking care because they have irregular menstrual period and they get this diagnosis of PCOS, I think it's important for the healthcare system to acknowledge that, yeah, it's not just that you have irregular periods. You may also have a harder time with weight management. You may be at risk for diabetes. You may have skin conditions, mental health conditions that are playing a role too.
2: Dr. Noble says the new name is less reductive and leaves room for the full scope of how the condition affects people. These stories and more are on Pembina Valley Online and in the daily news, delivered to your inbox when you subscribe.
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2: A dust storm warning and wind warning remain in effect for the region. Partly cloudy skies tonight with a small chance of showers early in the evening, then clearing. A gusty northwest wind diminishing this evening. A low of 6. Saturday, mainly sunny with a high of 19. Clear skies Saturday night and a low of 2. Sunday, periods of rain expected with a high of 13. Showers on Monday, a high of 8. Tuesday, periods of rain or snow with a high of 5. Then Wednesday, a mix of sun and cloud, a high of 14. Weather impacts every plan. Stay informed with the CDK Electric weather page on the Pembina Valley Online app.
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0: Now, your Pembina Valley online weather.
5: A dust storm warning and wind warning remain in effect for the region. Partly cloudy skies tonight with a small chance of showers early in the evening, then clearing. A gusty northwest wind diminishing this evening. A low of 6. Saturday, mainly sunny with a high of 19. Clear skies Saturday night and a low of 2. Sunday, periods of rain expected with a high of 13. Showers on Monday, a high of 8. Tuesday, periods of rain or snow with a high of 5. Then Wednesday, a mix of sun and cloud, a high of 14. Weather impacts every plan. Stay informed with the CDK Electric weather page on the Pembina Valley online app.
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4: A dust storm warning and wind warning remain in effect for the region. Partly cloudy skies tonight with a small chance of showers early in the evening, then clearing. A gusty northwest wind diminishing this evening. A low of 6. Saturday, mainly sunny with a high of 19. Clear skies Saturday night and a low of 2. Sunday, periods of rain expected with a high of 13. Showers on Monday, a high of 8. Tuesday, periods of rain or snow with a high of 5. Then Wednesday, a mix of sun and cloud, a high of 14. Weather impacts every plan. Stay informed with the CDK Electric weather page on the Pembina Valley online app.
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2: Get the news you need when you need it by downloading the Pembina Valley Online app. I'm Candace Dirksen, and here's what's making local news this hour. As dust swept across southern Manitoba yesterday and today, it wasn't just visibility that dropped. It's a reminder of how quickly topsoil can move when the wind picks up. For Richard Warkentin with the Stanley Soil Management Association, the scene outside isn't unfamiliar, but still concerning.
3: Kind of the windy conditions and the soil moving prompts people to think about what they can do to help that from happening, right? You cannot prevent the wind from blowing. Shelter belts are a tool in the toolbox. It is something that will certainly, you got the taller the tree, certainly, you know, you're not going to plant a tree row like last year and it's 2 feet tall and it's not going to do a lot for the preventing the wind.
2: Shelter belts, which are long rows of trees along field edges, help slow wind and reduce erosion, though they take decades to reach full effectiveness. Yesterday's system prompted a dust warning from Environment and Climate Change Canada as gusty winds pushed soil and dust across the region. The MLA for Springfield Rashot is calling on our provincial government to make safety improvements at the Highway 75 and PR 305 intersection at St. Agathe. Ron Schuler suggests a few options, noting several fatal crashes have happened there over the years.
4: Maybe more warning lights, a better lane with which to turn into St. Agathe, perhaps more rumble strips, lengthening them.
2: Schuler says a study was completed of that intersection under the previous Conservative government, and the current NDP government needs to take a look at that study and implement some recommendations. He notes more than 1,000 residents in the area have signed a petition urging the province to make improvements. And a Ukrainian pastor whose church was burned down and spent time in jail will share his story at a ministry conference in Winkler this week. Martin Harder, one of the co-organizers of the conference, titled Faith Under Pressure, said Mykhailo Briston's presentation will offer a perspective on life in Ukraine that people don't often hear.
5: You hear the political stories, you hear the financial stories, you hear the horror stories on the news in regards to the chaos

0: That's happening there. But you don't often hear the story from a pastor who is on the ground, who has had his church burned down, who has been in jail.
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1: A dust storm warning and wind warning remain in effect for the region. Partly cloudy skies tonight with a small chance of showers early in the evening, then clearing. A gusty northwest wind diminishing this evening. A low of 6. Saturday, mainly sunny with a high of 19. Clear skies Saturday night and a low of 2. Sunday, periods of rain expected with a high of 13. Showers on Monday, a high of 8. Tuesday, periods of rain or snow with a high of 5. Then Wednesday, a mix of sun and cloud, a high of 14. Weather impacts every plan. Stay informed with the CDK Electric weather page on the Pembina Valley Online app.
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0: 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No musical artists were harmed in the making of this contest.
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2: Partly cloudy skies tonight with a small chance of showers early in the evening, then clearing. A gusty northwest wind diminishing this evening. A low of 6. Saturday, mainly sunny with a high of 19. Clear skies Saturday night and a low of 2. Sunday, periods of rain expected with a high of 13. Showers on Monday, a high of 8. Tuesday, periods of rain or snow with a high of 5. Then Wednesday, a mix of sun and cloud, a high of 14. Weather impacts every plan. Stay informed with the CDK Electric weather page on the Pembina Valley online app.
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3: Partly cloudy skies tonight with a small chance of showers early in the evening, then clearing. A gusty northwest wind diminishing this evening.

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0: It's as Canadian as the metric system, Anne of Green Gables, and watching Mr. Dressel. The PV Cup. 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
6: Now, your Pembina Valley online weather.
7: Partly cloudy skies tonight with a small chance of showers early in the evening, then clearing. A gusty northwest wind diminishing this evening. A low of 6. Saturday, mainly sunny with a high of 19. Clear skies Saturday night and a low of 2. Sunday, periods of rain expected with a high of 13. Showers on Monday, a high of 8. Tuesday, periods of rain or snow with a high of 5. Then Wednesday, a mix of sun and cloud, a high of 14. Weather impacts every plan. 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
2: Partly cloudy skies tonight with a small chance of showers early in the evening, then clearing. A gusty northwest wind diminishing this evening. A low of 6. Saturday, mainly sunny with a high of 19. Clear skies Saturday night and a low of 2. Sunday, periods of rain expected with a high of 13. Showers on Monday, a high of 8. Tuesday, periods of rain or snow with a high of 5. Then Wednesday, a mix of sun and cloud, a high of 14. Weather impacts every plan. Stay informed with the CDK Electric weather page on the Pembina Valley online app.
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2: Partly cloudy skies tonight with a small chance of showers early in the evening, then clearing. A gusty northwest wind diminishing this evening. A low of 6. Saturday, mainly sunny with a high of 19. Clear skies Saturday night and a low of 2. Sunday, periods of rain expected with a high of 13. Showers on Monday, a high of 8. Tuesday, periods of rain or snow with a high of 5. Then Wednesday, a mix of sun and cloud, a high of 14. Weather impacts every plan. Stay informed with the CDK Electric weather page on the Pembina Valley online app.
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0: 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Now, your Pembina Valley online weather.
1: Partly cloudy skies tonight with a small chance of showers early in the evening, then clearing. A gusty northwest wind diminishing this evening. A low of 6. Saturday, mainly sunny with a high of 19. Clear skies Saturday night and a low of 2. Sunday, periods of rain expected with a high of 13. Showers on Monday, a high of 8. Tuesday, periods of rain or snow with a high of 5.

0: Then Wednesday, a mix of sun and cloud, a high of 14. Weather impacts every plan. 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
1: Partly cloudy skies tonight with a small chance of showers early in the evening, then clearing. A gusty northwest wind diminishing this evening. A low of 6. Saturday, mainly sunny with a high of 19. Clear skies Saturday night and a low of 2. Sunday, periods of rain expected with a high of 13. Showers on Monday, a high of 8. Tuesday, periods of rain or snow with a high of 5. Then Wednesday, a mix of sun and cloud, a high of 14. Weather impacts every plan. Stay informed with the CDK Electric weather page on the Pembina Valley Online app.
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1: Now, your Pembina Valley online weather.
2: Partly cloudy skies tonight with a small chance of showers early in the evening, then clearing. A gusty northwest wind diminishing this evening. A low of 6. Saturday, mainly sunny with a high of 19. Clear skies Saturday night and a low of 2. Sunday, periods of rain expected with a high of 13. Showers on Monday, a high of 8. Tuesday, periods of rain or snow with a high of 5. Then Wednesday, a mix of sun and cloud, a high of 14. Weather impacts every plan. Stay informed with the CDK Electric weather page on the Pembina Valley online app.
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1: Partly cloudy skies tonight with a small chance of showers early in the evening, then clearing. A gusty northwest wind diminishing this evening. A low of 6. Saturday, mainly sunny with a high of 19. Clear skies Saturday night and a low of 2. Sunday, periods of rain expected with a high of 13. Showers on Monday, a high of 8. Tuesday, periods of rain or snow with a high of 5. Then Wednesday, a mix of sun and cloud, a high of 14. Weather impacts every

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0: 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No musical artists were harmed in the making of this contest. 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
1: Partly cloudy skies tonight with a small chance of showers early in the evening, then clearing. A gusty northwest wind diminishing this evening. A low of 6. Saturday, mainly sunny with a high of 19. Clear skies Saturday night and a low of 2. Sunday, periods of rain expected with a high of 13. Showers on Monday, a high of 8. Tuesday, periods of rain or snow with a high of 5. Then Wednesday, a mix of sun and cloud, a high of 14. Weather impacts every plan. 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
6: Partly cloudy skies tonight with a small chance of showers early in the evening, then clearing. A gusty northwest wind diminishing this evening. A low of 6. Saturday, mainly sunny with a high of 19. Clear skies Saturday night and a low of 2. Sunday, periods of rain expected with a high of 13. Showers on Monday, a high of 8. Tuesday, periods of rain or snow with a high of 5. Then Wednesday, a mix of sun and cloud, a high of 14. Weather impacts every plan. Stay informed with the CDK Electric weather page on the Pembina Valley online app.
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7: Partly cloudy skies tonight with a small chance of showers early in the evening, then clearing. A gusty northwest wind diminishing this evening. A low of 6. Saturday, mainly sunny with a high of 19. Clear skies Saturday night and a low of 2. Sunday, periods of rain expected with a high of 13. Showers on Monday, a high of 8. Tuesday, periods of rain or snow with a high of 5. Then Wednesday, a mix of sun and cloud, a high of 14. Weather impacts every plan. Stay informed with the CDK Electric weather page on the Pembina Valley online app.
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1: Partly cloudy skies tonight with a small chance of showers early in the evening, then clearing. A gusty northwest wind diminishing this evening. A low of 6. Saturday, mainly sunny with a high of 19. Clear skies Saturday night and a low of 2. Sunday, periods of rain expected with a high of 13. Showers on Monday, a high of 8. Tuesday, periods of rain or snow with a high of 5. Then Wednesday, a mix of sun and cloud, a high of 14. Weather impacts every plan. 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
2: Partly cloudy skies tonight with a small

0: Clear skies Saturday night and a low of 2. Sunday, periods of rain expected with a high of 13. Showers on Monday, a high of 8. Tuesday, periods of rain or snow with a high of 5. Then Wednesday, a mix of sun and cloud, a high of 14. Weather impacts every plan. 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
6: Now, your Pembina Valley online weather.
7: Partly cloudy skies tonight with a small chance of showers early in the evening, then clearing. A gusty northwest wind diminishing this evening. A low of 6. Saturday, mainly sunny with a high of 19. Clear skies Saturday night and a low of 2. Sunday, periods of rain expected with a high of 13. Showers on Monday, a high of 8. Tuesday, periods of rain or snow with a high of 5. Then Wednesday, a mix of sun and cloud, a high of 14. Weather impacts every plan. 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
2: Partly cloudy skies tonight with a small chance of showers early in the evening, then clearing. A gusty northwest wind diminishing this evening. A low of 6. Saturday, mainly sunny with a high of 19. Clear skies Saturday night and a low of 2. Sunday, periods of rain expected with a high of 13. Showers on Monday, a high of 8. Tuesday, periods of rain or snow with a high of 5. Then Wednesday, a mix of sun and cloud, a high of 14. Weather impacts every plan. Stay informed with the CDK Electric weather page on the Pembina Valley online app.
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1: Partly cloudy skies tonight with a small chance of showers early in the evening, then clearing. A gusty northwest wind diminishing this evening. A low of 6. Saturday, mainly sunny with a high of 19. Clear skies Saturday night and a low of 2. Sunday, periods of rain expected with a high of 13. Showers on Monday, a high of 8. Tuesday, periods of rain or snow with a high of 5. Then Wednesday, a mix of sun and cloud, a high of 14. Weather impacts every plan. Stay informed with the CDK Electric weather page on the Pembina Valley online app.
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hate to give the satisfaction asking how you're doing now. 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Just what you wanted. 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
1: Partly cloudy skies tonight with a small chance of showers early in the evening, then clearing. A gusty northwest wind diminishing this evening. A low of 6. Saturday, mainly sunny with a high of 19. Clear skies Saturday night and a low of 2. Sunday, periods of rain expected with a high of 13. Showers on Monday, a high of 8. Tuesday, periods of rain or snow with a high of 5. Then Wednesday, a mix of sun and cloud, a high of 14. Weather impacts every plan. Stay informed with the CDK Electric weather page on the Pembina Valley online app.
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1: Mainly cloudy today with a north wind, a high of 12 degrees. The UV index 5 or moderate. Tonight, a few clouds with a north wind, a low of plus 3. Tomorrow, mainly cloudy with a chance of afternoon showers and windy, a high of 13. Periods of rain for Sunday night. Then on Monday, it'll be cloudy with a high of 8. Tuesday, more rain and 6 degrees. Current weather conditions can be found anytime on the CDK Electric weather page on your Pembina Valley online app. I'm Judy Peters.
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0: Maybe it's Emma, the 80-year-old in walking club, 6-year-old Noah, who loves baseball, or Hannah in the curling league. 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
9: Mainly cloudy today with a north wind, a high of 12 degrees. The UV index 5 or moderate. Tonight, a few clouds with a north wind, a low of plus 3. Tomorrow, mainly cloudy with a chance of afternoon showers and windy, a high of 13. Periods of rain for Sunday night. Then on Monday, it'll be cloudy with a high of 8. Tuesday, more rain and 6 degrees. Current weather conditions can be found anytime on the CDK Electric weather page on your Pembina Valley online app. I'm Judy Peters.
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2: 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Thursday night's event at the Meridian Exhibition Center in Winkler drew a nearly sold-out crowd in support of South Central Cancer Resource. Board Chair Shannon Bergsma says the event shows how many people want to help families impacted by cancer.
3: We have huge support from many areas in this region here. 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So it's really good to see we get a real mix of people here this evening. I think it just shows

0: how committed people are to supporting cancer. And we all know that cancer touches every family, every person, every age. It doesn't discriminate anyways. It's all over.
1: Find the full story at PembinaValleyOnline.com. More than 700 buttons are now making the rounds at Northlands Parkway Collegiate as students take part in a Pay It Forward May. Two students and a teacher work to create buttons for every staff member and student in the school. Teacher Andrea Finley comments on the importance of kindness.
2: I think sometimes we get wrapped up in our own stuff a little bit, and it's important to like take a break every now and then and see that, yep, everybody has their stuff, but we all need those moments where someone just pitches in or helps us out.
1: Student Kira said even small acts of kindness, like a smile or encouraging words, can make a big difference in someone's day. As dust swept across southern Manitoba on Thursday, it wasn't just visibility that dropped. It was a reminder of how quickly topsoil can move when the wind picks up. For Richard Workentine with the Stanley Soil Management Association, the scene outside wasn't unfamiliar, but it was still concerning.
3: Kind of the windy conditions and the soil moving prompts people to think about what they can do to help that from happening, right? You cannot prevent the wind from blowing. Shelter belts are a tool in the toolbox. It is something that will certainly, you got the taller the tree, certainly you're not going to plant a tree row like last year and it's 2 feet tall and it's not going to do a lot for the preventing the wind.
1: Shelter belts, long rows of trees along field edges, now slow wind and reduce erosion, though they take decades to reach full effectiveness. Thursday's system prompted a dust warning from Environment and Climate Change Canada as gusty winds push soil and dust across the region. 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
5: It was a rare night that the NHL playoffs were not in action, but there was still high-level ice hockey taking place in Switzerland as the 2026 IIHF Ice Hockey World Championship got underway and Team Canada defeated Team Sweden 5-3. In the American Association of Professional Baseball, the Winnipeg Gold Eyes season started on the road against Milwaukee, where the Milkmen upended the Gold Eyes 6-2. And in Major League Baseball, another tough offensive day for the Toronto Blue Jays as they just could not string anything together, eventually losing to Detroit in the bottom of the ninth inning, 3-2. I'm Dave Anthony.
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6: Mainly cloudy today with a north wind, a high of 12 degrees. The UV index 5 or moderate. Tonight, a few clouds with a north wind, a low of +3. Tomorrow, mainly cloudy with a chance of afternoon showers and windy, a high of 13. Periods of rain for Sunday night. Then on Monday, it'll be cloudy with a high of 8. Tuesday, more rain and 6 degrees. Current weather conditions can be found anytime on the CDK Electric weather page on your Pembina Valley online app. I'm Judy Peters.
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1: Now, your Pembina Valley online weather.
11: Mainly cloudy today with a north wind, a high of 12 degrees. The UV index 5 or moderate. Tonight a few clouds with a north wind, a low of plus 3. Tomorrow mainly cloudy with a chance of afternoon showers and windy, a high of 13. Periods of rain for Sunday night, then on Monday it'll be cloudy with a high of 8. Tuesday more rain and 6 degrees. Current weather conditions can be found anytime on the CDK Electric weather page on your Pembina Valley online app. I'm Judy Peters.
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10: Now, your Pembina Valley online weather.
11: Mainly cloudy today with a north wind, a high of 12 degrees. The UV index 5 or moderate. Tonight, a few clouds with a north wind, a low of plus 3. Tomorrow, mainly cloudy with a chance of afternoon showers and windy, a high of 13. Periods of rain for Sunday night. Then on Monday, it'll be cloudy with a high of 8. Tuesday, more rain and 6 degrees. Current weather conditions can be found anytime on the CDK Electric weather page on your Pembina Valley online app. I'm Judy Peters.
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2: 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The Regional Crisis Negotiation Unit is getting a provincial boost thanks to the Criminal Property Forfeiture Grant. Just over $41,000 will help cover training and gear as the team adds new negotiators, explained leader Jason Penner.
3: We actually held a hiring process in the last year, so we added two members, and we also needed to get some training for one of our full-time members. So our application was for the costs associated to that. So things like training at the Canadian Police College in Ottawa, uniforms and equipment.
2: Penner says the funding helps pay for expenses that don't typically fit inside regular police budgets. Students at Northlands Parkway Collegiate have created hundreds of kindness buttons to spread positivity throughout the school. Student Kira and Tina said the project produced about 757 buttons, enough for every student and staff member. The buttons, which feature different phrases and designs, were created over 3 weeks with the help of teacher Andrea Finley as a part of Pay It Forward May, which encourages acts of kindness across the Pembina Valley. Tina shares why kindness is important.
4: You don't know what kind of battles people are facing in life, and there's a chance that you're like the only light and happiness they see in the day, so just like be happy.
2: The school will continue celebrating Pay It Forward May with more activities throughout the month, including Friday treats for students who wear the buttons. A local cancer survivor is sharing history while supporting South Central Cancer Resource. Steve Bubba Peters took part in the organization's fashion show Thursday evening, saying he wanted to give back after his own battle with Hodgkin's lymphoma. Peters says one of the biggest fears after his diagnosis was whether he would be around to watch his children grow up.
5: So initially, there's the fear, am I going to be around to watch my kids grow up, all that. Luckily, my cancer doctor made it clear almost right from the get-go that success rate of it going into remission was quite high. No radiation. They did 6 rounds of chemotherapy. And then after that chemotherapy was done, I had regular checkups. And eventually my cancer doctor just said, no offense, but I hope to never see you again.
2: Find the full story at PembinaValleyOnline.com. 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
6: It was a rare night that the NHL playoffs were not in action, but there was still high-level ice hockey taking place in Switzerland as the 2026 IIHF Ice Hockey World Championship got underway and Team Canada defeated Team Sweden 5-3. In the American Association of Professional Baseball, the Winnipeg Gold Eyes season started on the road against Milwaukee, where the Milkmen upended the Gold Eyes 6-2. And in Major League Baseball, another tough offensive day for the Toronto Blue Jays as they just could not string anything together, eventually losing to Detroit in the bottom of the ninth inning, 3-2. I'm Dave Anthony.
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7: Mainly cloudy today with a north wind, a high of 12 degrees. The UV index 5 or moderate. Tonight, a few clouds with a north wind, a low of +3. Tomorrow, mainly cloudy with a chance of afternoon showers and windy, a high of 13. Periods of rain for Sunday night. Then on Monday, it'll be cloudy with a high of 8. Tuesday, more rain and 6 degrees. Current weather conditions can be found anytime on the CDK Electric weather page on your Pembina Valley online app. I'm Judy Peters.
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0: Now, your Pembina Valley Online weather.
7: Mainly cloudy today with a north wind, a high of 12 degrees. The UV index 5 or moderate. Tonight a few clouds with a north wind, a low of

0: Tuesday, more rain and 6 degrees. Current weather conditions can be found anytime on the CDK Electric weather page on your Pembina Valley online app. I'm Judy Peters.
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4: Now, your Pembina Valley online weather.
5: Mainly cloudy today with a north wind, a high of 12 degrees. The UV index 5 or moderate. Tonight, a few clouds with a north wind, a low of plus 3. Tomorrow, mainly cloudy with a chance of afternoon showers and windy, a high of 13. Periods of rain for Sunday night. Then on Monday, it'll be cloudy with a high of 8. Tuesday, more rain and 6 degrees. Current weather conditions can be found anytime on the CDK Electric weather page on your Pembina Valley online app. I'm Judy Peters.
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2: 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Thursday night's event at the Meridian Exhibition Center in Winkler drew a nearly sold-out crowd in support of South Central Cancer Resource. Board Chair Shannon Bergsma says the event shows how many people want to help families impacted by cancer.
3: We have huge support from many areas in this region here. We go very far and wide, and we also give support financially to many people from many areas. So it's really good to see we get a real mix of people here this evening. I think it just shows how committed people are to supporting cancer. And we all know that cancer touches every family, every person, every age. It doesn't discriminate anyways. It's all over.
2: Find the full story at PembinaValleyOnline.com. More than 700 buttons are now making the rounds at Northlands Parkway Collegiate as students take part in a Pay It Forward May. Two students and a teacher work to create buttons for every staff member and student in the school. Teacher Andrea Finley comments on the importance of kindness.
4: I think sometimes we get wrapped up in our own stuff a little bit, and it's important to like take a break every now and then and see that, yep, everybody has their stuff, but we all need those moments where someone just pitches in or helps us out.
2: Student Kira said even small acts of kindness, like a smile or encouraging words, can make a big

0: big difference in someone's day. As dust swept across southern Manitoba on Thursday, it wasn't just visibility that dropped. It was a reminder of how quickly topsoil can move when the wind picks up. For Richard Workentine with the Stanley Soil Management Association, the scene outside wasn't unfamiliar, but it was still concerning.
1: Kind of the windy conditions and the soil moving prompts people to think about what they can do to help that from happening, right? You cannot prevent the wind from blowing. Shelter belts are a tool in the toolbox. It is something that will certainly, you got the taller the tree, certainly you're not going to plant a tree row like last year and it's 2 feet tall and it's not going to do a lot for the preventing the wind.
0: Shelter belts, long rows of trees along field edges, now slow wind and reduce erosion, though they take decades to reach full effectiveness. Thursday's system prompted a dust warning from Environment and Climate Change Canada as gusty winds push soil and dust across the region. 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
3: It was a rare night that the NHL playoffs were not in action, but there was still high-level ice hockey taking place in Switzerland as the 2026 IIHF Ice Hockey World Championship got underway and Team Canada defeated Team Sweden 5-3. In the American Association of Professional Baseball, the Winnipeg Goldeyes season started on the road against Milwaukee, where the Milkmen upended the Goldeyes 6-2. And in Major League Baseball, another tough offensive day for the Toronto Blue Jays as they just could not string anything together, eventually losing to Detroit in the bottom of the ninth inning, 3-2. I'm Dave Anthony.
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4: Mainly cloudy today with a north wind, a high of 12 degrees. The UV index 5 or moderate. Tonight, a few clouds with a north wind, a low of plus 3. Tomorrow, mainly cloudy with a chance of afternoon showers and windy, a high of 13. Periods of rain for Sunday night. Then on Monday, it'll be cloudy with a high of 8. Tuesday, more rain and 6 degrees. Current weather conditions can be found anytime on the CDK Electric weather page on your Pembina Valley online app. I'm Judy Peters.
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0: It's the Saturday Morning Show, and not just any Saturday. Saturday of May long weekend. Even if the weather is not spectacular, it's still 3 days off in a row in May. I'm Kenton Dick. Good morning. Just heard Carl Wolf and Lady Gaga featuring Doechii's up next, Runway.
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2: Mainly cloudy today with a north wind, a high of 12 degrees. The UV index 5 or moderate. Tonight a few clouds with a north wind, a low of plus 3. Tomorrow mainly cloudy with a chance of afternoon showers and windy, a high of 13. Periods of rain for Sunday night, then on Monday it'll be cloudy with a high of 8. Tuesday more rain and 6 degrees. Current weather conditions can be found anytime on the CDK Electric weather page on your Pembina Valley online app. I'm Judy Peters.
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1: Here's what I don't understand. How is it that we can have this much daylight and it's still cold out? I mean, the sun is a giant furnace and we're getting lots of it. Somehow, we don't get consistent summer weather this time of year. It just doesn't make sense to me. I'm Kenton Dick. Good morning. Just heard Virginia DeVegas with Million Ways. And up next, Taylor Swift, The Fate of Ophelia.

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0: Hello, I'm Adam Levine from the band Maroon 5.
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3: Mainly cloudy today with a north wind, a high of 12 degrees. The UV index 5 or moderate. Tonight, a few clouds with a north wind, a low of plus 3. Tomorrow, mainly cloudy with a chance of afternoon showers and windy, a high of 13. Periods of rain for Sunday night. Then on Monday, it'll be cloudy with a high of 8. Tuesday, more rain and 6 degrees. Current weather conditions can be found anytime on the CDK Electric weather page on your Pembina Valley online app. I'm Judy Peters.
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0: somehow, May Long Weekend has kind of become known as like the honorary first weekend of summer. Technically, summer starts in June. Nobody cares. May Long Weekend, kind of known as the first weekend of summer. At the same time, May Long Weekend has garnered a reputation for having chilly, miserable weather. I don't know how those two things are possible at the same time, but they are. And it is living up to the chilly, miserable weather reputation this weekend. I'm Kenton Dick. This is the Saturday Morning Show. We just heard Walk Off the Earth, Red Hands, and going to get back to the music in a moment.
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2: 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The Regional Crisis Negotiation Unit is getting a provincial boost thanks to the Criminal Property Forfeiture Grant. Just over $41,000 will help cover training and gear as the team adds new negotiators, explained leader Jason Penner.
3: We actually held a hiring process in the last year, so we added two members, and we also needed to get some training for one of our full-time members. So our application was for the costs associated to that. So things like training at the Canadian Police College in Ottawa, uniforms and equipment.
2: Penner says the funding helps pay for expenses that don't typically fit inside regular police budgets. Students at Northlands Parkway Collegiate have created hundreds of kindness buttons to spread positivity throughout the school. Student Kira and Tina said the project produced about 757 buttons, enough for every student and staff member. The buttons, which feature different phrases and designs, were created over 3 weeks with the help of teacher Andrea Finley as a part of Pay It Forward May, which encourages acts of kindness across the Pembina Valley. Tina shares why kindness is important.
4: You don't know what kind of battles people are facing in life, and there's a chance that you're like the only light and happiness they see in the day, so just like be happy.
2: The school will continue celebrating Pay It Forward May with more activities throughout the month, including Friday treats for students who wear the buttons. A local cancer survivor is sharing history while supporting South Central Cancer Resource. Steve Bubba Peters took part in the organization's fashion show Thursday evening, saying he wanted to give back after his own battle with Hodgkin's lymphoma. Peters says one of the biggest fears after his diagnosis was whether he would be around to watch his children grow up.
5: So initially, there's the fear, am I going to be around to watch my kids grow up, all that. Luckily, my cancer doctor made it clear almost right from the get-go that success rate of it going into remission was quite high. No radiation. They did 6 rounds of chemotherapy. And then after that chemotherapy was done, I had regular checkups. And eventually, my cancer doctor just said, no offense, but I hope to never see you again.
2: Find the full story at PembinaValleyOnline.com. 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
6: It was a rare night that the NHL playoffs were not in action, but there was still high-level ice hockey taking place in Switzerland as the 2026 IIHF Ice Hockey World Championship got underway and Team Canada defeated Team Sweden 5-3. In the American Association of Professional Baseball, the Winnipeg Gold Eyes season started on the road against Milwaukee, where the Milkmen upended the Gold Eyes 6-2. And in Major League Baseball, another tough offensive day for the Toronto Blue Jays as they just could not string anything together, eventually losing to Detroit in the bottom of the ninth inning, 3-2. I'm Dave Anthony.
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7: Mainly cloudy today with a north wind, a high of 12 degrees. The UV index 5 or moderate. Tonight, a few clouds with a north wind, a low of +3. Tomorrow, mainly cloudy with a chance of afternoon showers and windy, a high of 13. Periods of rain for Sunday night. Then on Monday, it'll be cloudy with a high of 8. Tuesday, more rain and 6 degrees. Current weather conditions can be found anytime on the CDK Electric weather page on your Pembina Valley online app. I'm Judy Peters.
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Here's a question. Is there such a thing as Canada's team? I mean, obviously, there is Team Canada at the World Hockey Championship, and we're all cheering them on. But in the playoffs, Montreal is the last Canadian team left. And I think I know more people cheering against them than for them. There's something about being a Canadian fan. You don't really want the other Canadian teams to succeed. You want yours to bring the cup back to Canada, right? I'm Kenton Dick. Good morning. Just heard Jamie Fine with Cups of Coffee. Up next, Olivia Dean, So Easy, on the Saturday Morning Show. I could be

0: 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The PV Cup. 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
2: Mainly cloudy today with a north wind, a high of 12 degrees. The UV index 5 or moderate. Tonight, a few clouds with a north wind, a low of plus 3. Tomorrow, mainly cloudy with a chance of afternoon showers and windy, a high of 13. Periods of rain for Sunday night. Then on Monday, it'll be cloudy with a high of 8. Tuesday, more rain and 6 degrees. Current weather conditions can be found anytime on the CDK Electric weather page on your Pembina Valley online app. I'm Judy Peters.
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That is not the case this year. Head online, we got your full 7-day forecast up for you. 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
5: Now, your Pembina Valley online weather.
6: Mainly cloudy today with a north wind, a high of 12 degrees. The UV index 5 or moderate. Tonight, a few clouds with a north wind, a low of plus 3. Tomorrow, mainly cloudy with a chance of afternoon showers and windy, a high of 13. Periods of rain for Sunday night. Then on Monday, it'll be cloudy with a high of 8. Tuesday, more rain and 6 degrees. Current weather conditions can be found anytime on the CDK Electric weather page on your Pembina Valley online app. I'm Judy Peters.
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0: That's Avril Lavigne with Hot here on the Saturday Morning Show. Song is 17 years old, by the way. Came out in 2007. I'm Kenton Dick, and we're heading toward 11 o'clock. Hopefully got big plans for your May-long weekend that don't include gardening. I remember as a kid, we used to always plant our garden May-long weekend. That would not be wise this year. Just a few moments, back at it.
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2: I'm Parker Schmidt with your local news, streaming now through the Pembina Valley Online app. The SCCR Fashion Show continues to grow as a community tradition in southern Manitoba. Thursday night's event at the Meridian Exhibition Center in Winkler drew a nearly sold-out crowd in support of South Central Cancer Resource. Board Chair Shannon Bergsma says the event shows how many people want to help families impacted by cancer.
3: We have huge support from many areas in this region here. We go very far and wide, and we also give support financially to many people from many areas. So it's really good to see we get a real mix of people here this evening. I think it just shows how committed people are to supporting cancer. And we all know that cancer touches every family, every person, every age. It doesn't discriminate anyways. It's all over.
2: Find the full story at PembinaValleyOnline.com. More than 700 buttons are now making the rounds at Northlands Parkway Collegiate as students take part in a Pay It Forward May. Two students and a teacher work to create buttons for every staff member and student in the school. Teacher Andrea Finley comments on the importance of kindness.
4: I think sometimes we get wrapped up in our own stuff a little bit, and it's important to like take a break every now and then and see that, yep, everybody has their stuff, but we all need those moments where someone just pitches in or helps us out.
2: Student Kira said even small acts of kindness, like a smile or encouraging words, can make a big difference in someone's day. As dust swept across southern Manitoba on Thursday, it wasn't just visibility that dropped. It was a reminder of how quickly topsoil can move when the wind picks up. For Richard Workentine with the Stanley Soil Management Association, the scene outside wasn't unfamiliar, but it was still concerning.
5: Kind of the windy conditions and the soil moving prompts people to think about what they can do to help that from happening, right? You cannot prevent the wind from blowing. Shelter belts are a tool in the toolbox. It is something that will certainly, you got the taller the tree, certainly, you know, you're not going to plant a tree roll like last year and it's 2 feet tall and it's not going to do a lot for preventing the wind.
2: Shelter belts, long rope.

0: Rows of trees along field edges now slow wind and reduce erosion, though they take decades to reach full effectiveness. Thursday's system prompted a dust warning from Environment and Climate Change Canada as gusty winds push soil and dust across the region. 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
2: It was a rare night that the NHL playoffs were not in action, but there was still high-level ice hockey taking place in Switzerland as the 2026 IIHF Ice Hockey World Championship got underway and Team Canada defeated Team Sweden 5-3. In the American Association of Professional Baseball, the Winnipeg Gold Eyes season started on the road against Milwaukee, where the Milkmen upended the Gold Eyes 6-2. And in Major League Baseball, another tough offensive day for the Toronto Blue Jays as they just could not string anything together, eventually losing to Detroit in the bottom of the ninth inning, 3-2. I'm Dave Anthony.
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3: Mainly cloudy today with a north wind, a high of 12 degrees. The UV index 5 or moderate. Tonight, a few clouds with a north wind, a low of plus 3. Tomorrow, mainly cloudy with a chance of afternoon showers and windy, a high of 13. Periods of rain for Sunday night. Then on Monday, it'll be cloudy with a high of 8. Tuesday, more rain and 6 degrees. Current weather conditions can be found anytime on the CDK Electric weather page on your Pembina Valley online app. I'm Judy Peters.
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1: The Saturday Morning Show. I'm Kenton Dick. We just heard Sean Hook, Sound of Your Heart. Before that, taking us into 11 o'clock, the K-pop Demon Hunters cast with Golden. And up next, some more K-pop for you. This is BTS with their latest.

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1: Good morning. I'm Gavin Anderson, live from the Airsoft Reload event here in at the Carmen Arena in Carmen, Manitoba. And I'm today joined by a special guest. I'll get you to introduce yourself, tell us your role here at the event, and give us some backstory.
2: Hello, everyone. My name is Tristan Hopke. We're here, obviously, in Carmen doing airsoft, which is throwing essentially 6mm BBs at each other and having a lot of fun.
1: Absolutely. Question for you, Tristan. What got you into airsoft originally? When did you start playing or being interested in the sport? And what kind of got you into it?
2: Well, I originally saw it on YouTube, of all places.

0: Probably the best thing that really got me interested in it in general was through Brandon, and we had a local field and it closed down, so we kind of just started playing Carmen, Winnipeg area.
1: Absolutely. And watching these guys a little bit, they're running around out there, they're you know, tearing it up. Is it hard on you physically when you're out there playing? Do you kind of get a little bit gassed sometimes?
0: No, definitely. A lot of the equipment is a lot heavier than it looks. So, yeah, it definitely is.
1: And I know there's sort of like a military simulation aspect to it. And is there any other games where if you're just getting into the sport that you kind of wanted to just hop in and play a quick game, you didn't need to be crazy tactical or anything? Is there a version of the sport where you can, it's, you know, beginner friendly, I guess?
0: Well, I definitely say milsim, CQB are usually what most people aim for. So like milsim is obviously, you're doing milsim, like military tactics, and then CQB is obviously all close quarters and just run around and shoot each other.
1: Absolutely. And I know you mentioned to me in the pre-interview that you're a referee here today.
0: Yeah.
1: Has there ever been a big, you know, in hockey, how sometimes the refs got to break up a fight? Does that ever happen in airsoft?
0: No, it definitely happens. There's a lot of competition and a lot of, obviously, people that disagree. So it definitely happens.
1: Absolutely. Well, hear more about the Carmen Airsoft Reload event today. I'll be live until 2 p.m. this afternoon. So listen in for all my future updates. Thank you, Tristan.
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11: Mainly cloudy today with a north wind, a high of 12 degrees. The UV index 5 or moderate. Tonight, a few clouds with a north wind, a low of plus 3. Tomorrow, mainly cloudy with a chance of afternoon showers and windy, a high of 13. Periods of rain for Sunday night. Then on Monday, it'll be cloudy with a high of 8. Tuesday, more rain and 6 degrees. Current weather conditions can be found anytime on the CDK Electric weather page on your Pembina Valley online app. I'm Judy Peters.
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Hey, good morning. I'm Kenton Dick. Thanks for joining me this Saturday. Just heard Alex Porat with Kissing You. Apparently, auditions have begun for the next James Bond. Now, people seem to care incredibly deeply about who is cast, and apparently people are betting on who the next James Bond will be. The current frontrunners are Callum Turner, Jacob Elordi, Harris Dickerson, Henry Cavill, Aaron Taylor-Johnson, Theo James, and a few others. But here's the deal. The last James Bond, who was very, very popular, Daniel Craig, he was not a nobody, but he wasn't super well known, and everyone was surprised when he was cast. And there were so many people that were so angry that he was cast, and he turned into one of the best, if not the best Bond ever. So who knows what'll happen with the next one. Hopefully they're good. This is Gracie Abrams, That's So True.

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10: Mainly cloudy today with a north wind, a high of 12 degrees. The UV index 5 or moderate. Tonight, a few clouds with a north wind, a low of plus 3. Tomorrow, mainly cloudy with a chance of afternoon showers and windy, a high of 13. Periods of rain for Sunday night. Then on Monday, it'll be cloudy with a high of 8. Tuesday, more rain and 6 degrees. Current weather conditions can be found anytime on the CDK Electric weather page on your Pembina Valley online app. I'm Judy Peters.
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0: 90% of the time, May long weekend disappoints. And I think it's just because we can get nice weather this time of year. We've already had quite a bit. So the chances are there, but oftentimes May long weekend is cool and the weather's kind of miserable. I remember as a kid, we often planted our garden on May long weekend. This is what Danielle Desjardins, who is a meteorologist with Environment Canada, says about gardening this weekend.
1: People can certainly take the risk, but I'm not planting my garden until this system has tracked through, if that's any indication.
0: There you have it. From Environment Canada, don't bother gardening this weekend. Wait until June 1st. That tends to be a much safer time to plant.
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3: Good morning, it's Gavin Anderson back here live from the Airsoft Reload Manitoba event here in Carmen, Manitoba. And today I'm joined with a guest who's going to tell us a little bit about the event, his event that he's planned, and tell us more about the game of Airsoft. I'll pass it over to you.
4: Hi, my name is Eric. I am the organizer for Airsoft Reload Manitoba. This is our second year here at the Carmen Arena. It's a first-of-its-kind event in Western Canada where we have two different arenas featuring two different styles of airsoft being played. We're also the first-of-its-kind to have spectators in the stands to watch the game up close and personal and really learn about what airsoft is about. We also live stream the event for anyone across the world to watch and just see our community come out and support and play and just have a great time.
3: Absolutely. And if I was brand new to the game Airsoft, I had no idea what to expect. What would you tell me? What would be the first things you would tell me?
4: The first thing I would say is, you know, watch some videos on YouTube. Come out to an event like this where you can actually see it being played. Come out to a local field and just talk to people. The community, Airsoft community, is very welcoming. So, I mean, they're more than happy to share their knowledge with newer people, even people who don't play. They love to talk about it. Yeah, basically my best advice would be to just immerse yourself in the game and just see what it's about.
3: Absolutely. And I know you mentioned there's two different styles of airsoft being played here today. We've got one arena for one game and then another one, which is a bit of a quicker, more fast-paced game. Tell me about the difference I could expect if I was playing the slower pace versus the faster pace.
4: Okay, so in the large arena, we have a basic tactical CQB area, more for more tactical players who like to play a slower style. The games are generally longer, 10 to 15, maybe 20 minutes at most, and just lets guys get longer range, more maneuverability. In the smaller arena, we have what's called speed soft, and if you've played paintball and you've played a style called speedball, it's basically the same idea, just with airsoft. Very fast-paced, games are only 3 minutes long. Everyone's sliding, there's a lot of action. It's very exciting. Guys are playing and they're running. They're all dressed to the nines here. It's amazing to see their uniforms. It's just a very high energy game. So whether you want to play fast or play slow, there is something here for you.
3: Absolutely. And like, there's a lot of different media outlets here today. We've got a lot of different coverage, and I'm wondering what's kind of driving the hype around airsoft in Western Canada right now. Why is it? It seems like it's had its ups and downs over the years, but this event, it's the second annual one, it seems to be popular in this community. Why do you think that is?
4: Well, I mean, we put a lot of planning into it. I mean, we do a lot of grassroots stuff. We talk to teams all over Manitoba and Saskatchewan. I think, I don't know, the community's just been growing. A lot of airsofters are going out, bringing their friends, and they get into it. And, you know, having something like this where you can watch and you can actually watch live or watch on the live stream, it actually lets you see what the game's about and get people in. I think it's brought a lot more players in. I've noticed a lot of kids coming in from Morden and Winkler, and, you know, it's fantastic to see it. I'm actually excited to see them either in the stands or on the course there.
3: Yeah, absolutely. So if you've got nothing going on today and you want to learn about a new sport, a new up-and-coming sport, come on down to Airsoft Reload Manitoba here at the Carmen Arena and check it out. I've been Gavin Anderson. Talk to you soon. Eagle Eyes.

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2: I'm Parker Schmidt with your local news, streaming now through the Pembina Valley Online app. A viewing party in Winkler this weekend will give community members a chance to watch local fighter Suleiman Buhata compete for an MMA belt in Utah. Buhata, who trains at Rise Athletics, has competed in countries including Russia, Poland, England, and Finland, but this will be his first fight in the United States. His opponent is Joel Harrow, who is ranked number 2 in the U.S. West and Utah sub-region. Buhata explains what his approach to the fight will be.
3: I'm honestly going to stay standing because he's a striker and I am considering myself a striker. So we can exchange bomb and I think someone's going to fall at some point, right?
2: The fight takes place today in Salt Lake City. Morden's Savage School of Irish Dance is celebrating after a huge weekend at a Regina competition this spring. 21 dancers made the trip and every single one returned home with a medal. 8 of those dancers were competing for the very first time. Teacher Kathy Savage says, watching the dancers support each other was one of the best parts of the weekend.
4: So incredibly proud of them. Again, we cleared up. Really awesome to see. And it's a really good, solid group of kids in the competition group right now. And it's nice to see them support each other and be empathetic to each other and winning or losing. We're all coming back to the same dance class. So it's a good thing.
2: The team is now preparing for its next competition in Winnipeg this November. A provincial criminal property forfeiture grant is putting new resources behind the Regional Crisis Negotiation Unit. The $41,000 will help cover specialized expenses like Canadian police, college training, uniforms, and equipment while supporting 2 new members to the unit, explained leader Jason Penner.
5: Some of our members are nearing their retirement, and with moves like with myself moving to the deputy chief's role and people moving in and out of the unit, we felt the need that we needed to add some youth and some new people to our unit. And so that's why we decided to do some succession planning there. And, you know, we're looking to possibly add more in the future.
2: Penner says the grant covers costs that don't typically fit within regular police budgets, freeing the unit to plan training over the next year and properly outfit the new negotiators. News on the go, download our Pembina Valley online app.
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6: At the 2026 Centennial Cup in Summerside PEI, after a couple of days off, the Niverville Nighthawks will be taking on the Toronto Patriots in the semifinal. In the NHL playoffs, it's the Canadiens hosting the Sabres in Game 6. The Canadiens lead their best-of-7 series 3-2. In the PWHL's Walter Cup final, coming off an overtime victory, Montreal hosts Ottawa for Game 2, with Montreal up 1-0. In the American Association of Professional Baseball, coming off a loss on opening day, the Winnipeg Goldeyes look to bounce back against Milwaukee. And in Major League Baseball, a late loss yesterday for the Toronto Blue Jays as they hope to rebound against Detroit. I'm Dave Anthony.
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7: Mainly cloudy today with a north wind, a high of 12 degrees. The UV index 5 or moderate. Tonight, a few clouds with a north wind, a low of +3. Tomorrow, mainly cloudy with a chance of afternoon showers and windy, a high of 13. Periods of rain for Sunday night. Then on Monday, it'll be cloudy with a high of 8. Tuesday, more rain and 6 degrees. Current weather conditions can be found anytime on the CDK Electric weather page on your Pembina Valley online app. I'm Judy Peters.
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It's May long weekend, and the weather leaves plenty to be desired. Classic. I'm Kenton Dick. We're into our lunch hour this Saturday. Just for Trevor Guthrie with Soundwave, and Alex Warren is up next.

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1: Good morning. It's Gavin Anderson back here live from the Airsoft Reload Manitoba event here in Carmen, Manitoba. And today I'm joined with a guest who's going to tell us a little bit about the event, his event that he's planned, and tell us more about the game of Airsoft. I'll pass it over to you.
2: Hi, my name is Eric. I am the organizer for Airsoft Reload Manitoba. This is our second year here at the Carmen Arena. It's a first-of-its-kind event in Western Canada where we have two different arenas featuring two different styles of airsoft being played. We're also the first-of-its-kind to have spectators in the stands to watch the game up close and personal and really learn about what airsoft is about. We also live stream the event for anyone across the world to watch and just see our community come out and support and play and just have a great time.
1: Absolutely. And if I was brand new to the game Airsoft, I had no idea what to expect, what would you tell me? What would be the first things you would tell me?
2: The first thing I would say is, you know, watch some videos on YouTube. Come out to an event like this where you can actually see it being played. Come out to a local field and just talk to people. The community, Airsoft community, is very welcoming. So, I mean, they're more than happy to share their knowledge with newer people, even people who don't play. They love to talk about it. Yeah, basically my best advice would be to just immerse yourself in the game and just see what it's about.
1: Absolutely. And I know you mentioned there's two different styles of airsoft being played here today. We've got one arena for one game and then another one, which is a bit of a quicker, more fast-paced game. Tell me about the difference I could expect if I was playing the slower pace versus the faster pace.
2: Okay, so in the large arena, we have a basic tactical CQB area, more for more tactical players who like to play a slower style. The games are generally longer, 10 to 15, maybe 20 minutes at most, and just lets guys get longer range, more maneuverability. In the smaller arena, we have what's called speed soft, and if you've played paintball and you've played a style called speedball, it's basically the same idea, just with airsoft. Very fast paced, games are only 3 minutes long. Everyone's sliding, there's a lot of action. It's very exciting. Guys are playing and they're running. They're all dressed to the nines here. It's amazing to see their uniforms. It's just a very high energy game. So whether you want to play fast or play slow, there is something here for you.
1: Absolutely. And like, there's a lot of different media outlets here today. We've got a lot of different coverage, and I'm wondering what's kind of driving the hype around airsoft in Western Canada right now. Why is it seems like it's had its ups and downs over the years, but this event, it's a second annual one, it seems to be popular in this community. Why do you think that is?
2: Well, I mean, we put a lot of planning into it. I mean, we do a lot of grassroots stuff. We talk to teams all over Manitoba and Saskatchewan. I think, I don't know, the community's just been growing. A lot of airsofters are going out, bringing their friends, and they get into it. And, you know, having something like this where you can watch and you can actually watch live or watch on the live stream, it actually lets you see what the game's about and get people in. I think it's brought a lot more players in. I've noticed a lot of kids coming in from Morden and Winkler, and, you know, it's fantastic to see it. I'm actually excited to see

0: either in the stands or on the course there.
1: Yeah, absolutely. So if you've got nothing going on today and you want to learn about a new sport, a new up-and-coming sport, come on down to Airsoft Reload Manitoba here at the Carmen Arena and check it out. I've been Gavin Anderson. Talk to you soon.
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9: Now, your Pembina Valley online weather.
10: Mainly cloudy today with a north wind, a high of 12 degrees. The UV index 5 or moderate. Tonight, a few clouds with a north wind, a low of plus 3. Tomorrow, mainly cloudy with a chance of afternoon showers and windy, a high of 13. Periods of rain for Sunday night. Then on Monday, it'll be cloudy with a high of 8. Tuesday, more rain and 6 degrees. Current weather conditions can be found anytime on the CDK Electric weather page on your Pembina Valley online app. I'm Judy Peters.
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If you're looking for a quick way to lose some money, you can bet on who the next James Bond will be. They never choose who everyone thinks they're going to choose, and you can bet on it. In fact, auditions are underway as we speak. There's a lot of chatter. We just heard Preston Pablo, 'Cause I Do. I'm Kenton Dick, and this is Dua Lipa. Oh, and her man friend is actually one of the front runners for James Bond at the moment, Callum Turner. Just saying.

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Road closure? 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

0: rain and 6 degrees. 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

0: It's Virginia DeVegas with Better Man, and before that, Taylor Swift, Elizabeth Taylor. Remember when Taylor Swift got engaged to Travis Kelce? Of course you do, it's international news. It just feels like so long ago. Well, their wedding is now apparently just under 2 months away. According to leaked Save the Dates, their wedding is set for July 3rd of this year. In case you were tracking it closely, like a royal watch or something. I'm Kenton Dick. Thank you for joining me this Saturday. Back to the music shortly.
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2: Alrighty. Good afternoon. It's Gavin Anderson back here at the Airsoft Reload Manitoba event here in Carmen, Manitoba. And I'm here with a special guest today. He's a player here today, as well as a gun tech at the event. We'll get you to introduce yourself and tell us a little bit about what you do and more about your role.
3: My name is Brett Anderson. I am a airsoft player for approximately 11 or 12 years. I have been getting into the airsoft gun tech side of things for the past couple of years, and it's more or less my time that I do now other than playing, because I do a lot of gun work for a lot of players that are on the field right now and also at the field at the top of Heroes and Extreme Tactics.
2: Absolutely. And I've kind of asked everyone this. What got you into airsoft originally?
3: A bachelor party.
2: Oh, yeah? Yeah. Is there more to that story?
3: Not too much. It was just a random event that my brother-in-law at the time wanted to do. And as soon as we started playing, I just fell in love with the sport. And when everybody started playing, nobody else really kind of kept with it except me and my dad. And then I started 11, 12 years ago, and I just kept on going with it.
2: Awesome. I also asked DZ, the last guy who I interviewed, this question. What is the most expensive piece of your arsenal, of your own personal arsenal, I guess?
3: It's probably my TM High Kappa setup. It's a pistol that I kind of built from the ground up. You can get them pretty inexpensive, but aftermarket parts that you can build onto it is phenomenal. I kind of scabbed together as best I can, trying to do as an inexpensive build as I could, but by buying used aftermarket parts, especially from Jordan over there. He's a high kappa specialist.
2: Okay. Do you think the sport of airsoft in itself, is it more of a game of strategy or is it more of a game of speed? And is there different ways that those are kind of in play? And tell me a little bit more about that.
3: Personally, I find it a nice, perfect balance between both, because you can go as fast as you can, as fast as you want, or try to be as fast as everybody else, and it won't really get you far as if you don't know what you're doing once you get onto the field. You kind of have to have a somewhat average strategy of how you play and how others play and how to work best with other teammates, because you can run and gun as best as you can, but if you're just by yourself doing your own kind of running and gunning, you're going to get hit really fast if the other people are playing in together and actually working together with teamwork.
2: Absolutely. And, like, what would you say to someone, if I showed up here today solo and I wanted

0: to play some games, and I got thrown on a team. What's the best way for me to make myself familiar with the team and, you know, get that communication going for when I'm on the battlefield?
1: If you're getting thrown onto a team, I would best talk to your team players as what they run, how they run, especially what kind of equipment that they use, because depending on your setup, you could be like right at the front line, we're trying to get push ahead against the other team, or if you have longer rifles, you could be in the back, like some other runs. I run a long rifle as well, and it would kind of be based on what the other team players run. But if you're just starting out fresh and thrown onto a team, I would say just give you a basic rifle and just start playing, because once you start playing, you kind of get a feel for how you work with the other teammates.
0: Absolutely. So, as I understand, it's today and tomorrow here at the Carmen Event Center, or the Carmen Arena, and you can just kind of come in and sign up. Is that how that works?
1: Pretty much, yeah. When you sign up, they kind of give you a direction where to go. They give you assign you a team, whatever's one's lacking, or they'll just make up add an additional player especially if you're a rookie. So it won't be too much of a hindrance on against the other team if there's like a fresher player in starting up.
0: Absolutely. So for today, for the rest of the day until 9 o'clock, and then tomorrow till 7, Carmen Arena. Come get a game at Airsoft in. It looks like an absolute blast. I wish I wasn't talking to you guys, and I wish I was out there on the field. It looks absolutely amazing. But for now, I've been Gavin Anderson. Talk to you soon.
2: Brooke, you have to try on this engagement ring.
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3: 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It's kind of like your favorite outfit. It just feels right.
2: Exactly. Because a ring you wear every day should feel as good as it looks.
3: Trust me, you have to try this on to understand.
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4: 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For many of the Morden dancers who competed in Regina this spring, the event was their very first competition experience. Dance teacher Kathy Sabage says the weekend was filled with a mix of nerves, excitement, and big accomplishments. All 21 dancers brought home medals and six moved up to the next level in at least one dance category.
5: It was amazing. There was a few tears throughout the weekend, as there always is at competition. The dancers did sensational, and I think it's just the nerves too, right? And for a number of them, it was their first time competing. So kind of the whole experience, it's that mixed emotions of terror and excitement.
4: The group is already training for another competition coming up in Winnipeg this fall. High winds continue to create challenging conditions for farmers across southern Manitoba during one of the busiest times of the year. Blowing dust has reduced visibility in many rural areas, while producers continue seeding crops before the next round of weather moves in. Farmer Henry Abrams says the strong winds are adding an extra challenge to an already delayed spring season. He says each field requires different decisions depending on soil conditions and moisture levels.
6: You know, everybody's got to make a decision for each piece of land. Every piece of land is different, and that's probably the biggest challenge of this seeding season is just making sure you're making the right call with that.
4: Abrams says heavier soil in his area has helped prevent some of the worst blowing dust issues. However, he says producers with lighter soil are likely facing more concerns about soil erosion during the prolonged wind event. Burger Week 2026 is giving people across the Pembina Valley a chance to try some of the most creative burgers local restaurants have ever made. The event features 12 participating restaurants from Winkler and Morden, each putting their own unique spin on a classic burger. Winkler Chamber Executive Director Tanya Shatanoff says the creativity of local chefs has been impressive.
7: The way they're taking ordinary ingredients and using them in extraordinary ways. I think that is going to be a fun experience for everyone. We definitely won't judge you if you want to keep all of the burgers for yourself as well.
4: She says some of the burgers feature flavors inspired by different cultures, while others highlight local ingredients. Community members can vote for their favorite burger online as many times as they would like through May 21st. Full details, photos, and voting information can be found at PeminaValleyOnline.com. 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
8: At the 2026 Centennial Cup in Summerside PEI, after a couple of days off, the Niverville Nighthawks will be taking on the Toronto Patriots in the semifinal. In the NHL playoffs, it's the Canadiens.

0: Hosting the Sabres in Game 6, the Canadiens lead their best-of-seven series 3-2. In the PWHL's Walter Cup final, coming off an overtime victory, Montreal hosts Ottawa for Game 2, with Montreal up 1-0. In the American Association of Professional Baseball, coming off a loss on opening day, the Winnipeg Goldeyes look to bounce back against Milwaukee. And in Major League Baseball, a late loss yesterday for the Toronto Blue Jays as they hope to rebound against Detroit. I'm Dave Anthony.
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2: Mainly cloudy today with a north wind, a high of 12 degrees. The UV index 5 or moderate. Tonight, a few clouds with a north wind, a low of +3. Tomorrow, mainly cloudy with a chance of afternoon showers and windy, a high of 13. Periods of rain for Sunday night. Then on Monday, it'll be cloudy with a high of 8. Tuesday, more rain and 6 degrees. Current weather conditions can be found anytime on the CDK Electric weather page on your Pembina Valley online app. I'm Judy Peters.
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Lots of golf tournaments being planned. 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This is James Blunt. You're beautiful.

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1: Mainly cloudy today with a north wind, a high of 12 degrees. The UV index 5 or moderate. Tonight a few clouds with a north wind, a low of plus 3. Tomorrow mainly cloudy with a chance of afternoon showers and windy, a high of 13. Periods of rain for Sunday night, then on Monday it'll be cloudy with a high of 8. Tuesday more rain and 6 degrees. Current weather conditions can be found anytime on the CDK Electric weather page on your Pembina Valley online app. I'm Judy Peters.
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Only one Canadian team left in the playoffs, and it is the Canadians. Are you cheering for or against? Are they Canada's team? I think I know more people cheering against than for, but I'll leave it up to you. They're doing their best to get out of the second round. They got a chance to do so tonight if they can beat Buffalo. If not, they'll have to wait until Monday for their next shot. They are up 3-2. I'm Kenton Dick. We just heard Jade LeMack with Running Home, and Justin Timberlake is up next to Mirrors.

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So get in touch. 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

0: 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No musical artists were harmed in the making of this contest.
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2: Mainly cloudy today with a north wind, a high of 12 degrees. The UV index 5 or moderate. Tonight, a few clouds with a north wind, a low of plus 3. Tomorrow, mainly cloudy with a chance of afternoon showers and windy, a high of 13. Periods of rain for Sunday night. Then on Monday, it'll be cloudy with a high of 8. Tuesday, more rain and 6 degrees. Current weather conditions can be found anytime on the CDK Electric weather page on your Pembina Valley online app. I'm Judy Peters.
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0: 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And in a few minutes, we have got American Top 40 with Ryan Seacrest. That's coming up at 2. But first,
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3: What is up to all 28 million of you plugging in worldwide? Is Seacrest here with the 40 biggest songs of the weekend. And today on the show, Olivia Rodrigo tells us the inspiration behind her upcoming third album. Plus, Lady Gaga makes some waves on the chart with a hit from the movie The Devil Wears Prada 2. Now, let's get it going at 40. Mutt Leon Thomas. She's a-

down 10 to 40. That's Mutt Leon Thomas. All right, before I hit 39, let's go back. Last week, the top three looked like this. Alex Warren. Oh, my, you're taking me out of the ordinary. Olivia Dean at number two. Talk to me. Be the man that I need, baby. And this dude, I Just Might. Bruno Mars on top for 6 weeks. That is where we left off. Now, currently, 39. The Goo Goo Dolls, Misery.

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5: Good afternoon. My name is Gavin Anderson, and I am here at the ministry conference for the Winkler Meridian Exhibition Center here in Winkler, Manitoba. The theme of the event is Under His Wings, Faith Under Pressure. So there's a speaker, Mikhailo Britson, at 2:30. He's going to be speaking about the Ukraine war and faith communities overseas, as well as he's advocating for religious freedoms, mission aviation, and international ministry work. So all sorts of things. He's a bilingual presenter, I believe originally from Ukraine. And he's talking about all different sorts of humanitarian efforts and faith efforts overseas and in times of war. And I think that's a very important topic to talk about right now due to how many global conflicts are going on, some that we rarely hear about on the news or wherever. And I'm here to cover it for everyone who cannot make it and hopefully get some good guests and some of the event organizers to talk to. That's the plan. So if you'd like to, please come out and join me from 2:30 today until later on the evening. There's going to be a dinner here at the Meridian Exhibition Center, and learn a little bit about

0: faith overseas, and a little bit more about mostly the conflicts in war-torn countries and all these different efforts to keep faith alive in these places of hardship, to say the least. I've been Gavin Anderson, and I hope to see you soon.
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2: Mainly cloudy today with a north wind, a high of 12 degrees. The UV index 5 or moderate. Tonight, a few clouds with a north wind, a low of plus 3. Tomorrow, mainly cloudy with a chance of afternoon showers and windy, a high of 13. Periods of rain for Sunday night. Then on Monday, it'll be cloudy with a high of 8. Tuesday, more rain and 6 degrees. Current weather conditions can be found anytime on the CDK Electric weather page on your Pembina Valley online app. I'm Judy Peters.
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4: All right, not only did Lady Gaga record 3 songs for the soundtrack to The Devil Wears Prada 2, she also made a cameo in the movie. And it all came together thanks to Meryl Streep. She said the script was written to include a scene where a big pop star performed on a runway in Milan, but there wasn't a specific artist in mind. So Meryl Streep suggested Lady Gaga because she's a great actress, loves fashion, and, well, she's just Gaga. So after a quick call, Lady Gaga made it into one of the biggest movies of the year so far and made this for the soundtrack with Doechii, Runway 37.
5: No matter what,

That is new at 37, Runway, Gaga, and Doechii. All right, Zara Larsson just released her new remix album, Midnight Sun Girls Trip, but she says her next project could be a full-length collaboration. She said the other day she's a big fan of Tyler because she's so aligned with herself, which is exactly what pop needs, and she posted an open invitation to make a joint album together. We have not heard Tyler's response to the pitch, but we'll keep you posted on the next album from Zara Larsson. Here's Midnight Sun, 36.

Midnight Suns. Zara Larsson up 3-36. Let me get to Miles Smith. We've got to wait a bit longer for new music from Miles, but it's for an important reason. He announced the other day that he's delaying the release of his debut album, My Mess, My Heart, My Life, by 1 week to give himself a break after his tour. Truth is, after performing nearly nonstop all over the world, he realized he was close to burning out and needed just a bit of time to be still before the busy schedule that comes with an album release, obviously. So he's taking a rest, and we'll get to hear his full-length project on June 19th with this song as one of the tracks. Nice to meet you. 35. Love.

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2: Now, your Pembina Valley online weather.
11: Mainly cloudy today with a north wind, a high of 12 degrees. The UV index 5 or moderate. Tonight, a few clouds with a north wind, a low of plus 3. Tomorrow, mainly cloudy with a chance of afternoon showers and windy, a high of 13. Periods of rain for Sunday night. Then on Monday, it'll be cloudy with a high of 8. Tuesday, more rain and 6 degrees. Current weather conditions can be found anytime on the CDK Electric weather page on your Pembina Valley online app. I'm Judy Peters.
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Too Sweet Hozier. That's 33. All right, last year, Ariana Grande said that her Eternal Sunshine tour would be a last hurrah. She probably wouldn't work on any other musical projects for a long, long time. But she just announced that her 8th studio album titled Petal is coming on July 31st. While we wait for the new stuff, here's a hit from her 2nd project, Break Free, with Zed 1840 Extra.

Papa Roach, wake up call at 32. You probably heard that Sabrina Carpenter had a special guest at Coachella, right? Madonna joined her on stage. They debuted a new collaboration for Madonna's upcoming album called Bring Your Love. Here's the latest solo track from Sabrina. When did you get hot? 31.

0: falling 6-31. When did you get hot? Sabrina Carpenter.
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0: Hilary Duff makes a big move in the top 30 with a hit from her latest album. Plus, Dominic Fike rises a notch with this.
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3: Good afternoon, Gavin Anderson here, coming to you live from the Meridian Exhibition Center's Ministry Conference. And today I'm joined by Martin Harder. He's the organizer of the event. And I'm going to ask him some questions about what's going on here today and to get to know the event a little bit better. Martin, thank you for joining me.
4: Thanks, Gavin. Thanks for being here.
3: So why was Winkler, just tell me a little bit about the event today and what's going to happen, what people can look forward to seeing.
4: Well, we have two speakers. One is a person who comes from actually the Russian occupied area in the Ukraine, who's actually been arrested, has been persecuted. He is a pastor that is in that area. So he's come here to speak. He is speaking on religious freedoms and what's happening in the Ukraine in regards to the conflict with Russia. And the other one that's coming, who is here and who is speaking, is from the Philippines. He grew up in a small remote village and became involved with Wycliffe Bible Translators, who came there to translate the Bible. And that's how he met them and he got involved there. So he's been been with them for 40 years and also airline pilot.
3: Absolutely. And I know the event today has the tagline Faith Under Pressure. What does that mean to you, and what can we expect to hear more about that?
4: Well, we take things for granted in this country. We are free to speak, we are free to practice whatever religion or faith that we have. It's not that way in Russia, it's not that way in the conflict areas of the Ukraine. And so he is going to share a direct story of what happens in those areas and how that's impacting his faith and how that's impacting the community.
3: Absolutely. And one last question. What's been the most meaningful part of organizing this event? Meaningful to you? What's made you feel special about bringing these two gentlemen here in Winkler to talk about these events across the world?
4: Well, I think for us it's important to hear their stories so that we know what's going on in the other parts of the world from a personal experience, not just through media, but it's somebody that's lived the life.
5: Someone actually speaking, right?
4: Actually speaking here that comes from there. And for me, I mean, we've been very fortunate. We hosted them last night, and so we had these conversations, and we got a little bit more depth as to what they actually do. And it's just amazing. We just don't have a clue what's going on in the rest of the world, even though we have the media at our doorstep.
3: Absolutely. Well, thank you very much, Martin. And to anyone else who's out there wanting to learn more about global conflict and how to have, how to keep the faith overseas, come to the Meridian Exhibition Center today. It's from 2:30. And then when does it end today, Martin?
4: 8 o'clock tonight.
3: Until 8 o'clock tonight. And I believe there's a supper being served as well.
4: Yes, there's supper from 5:30. And there's Grayson Orlando Succo, a very well-known local singer, are going to be putting on a performance here at 5:30.
3: Perfect. So the ministry conference here at the Meridian Exhibition Center. Please come out and support, and you'll hear from me soon. I've been Gavin Anderson. Talk to you later.
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2: 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Tommy B and Jody waking you up every weekday morning there. I feel it coming. The weekend at Daft Punk.

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Calling 8 to 30 Daisies. There's Justin Bieber. So Luke Smallbone from the band For King and Country says the inspiration for their new single, World on Fire, actually goes back to his childhood. He remembers singing This Little Light of Mine when he was growing up and wondered if the little light grew along with him. So now as an adult, he wrote a song that he hopes will encourage fans to ask themselves, how bright is my light? This one could make our charts soon. World on Fire for King and Country featuring Taylor Hill. 1840 on The Verge track. And mom.

Coming up, down 15 to 29, our biggest fall of the week. So Dominic Fike says that lately he's been slowing down and taking it easy because of a major life change. He's kept under wraps until recently. He's a dad. He said his 2-year-old son, Rocket, helped remind him to be more present and not spend as much time working so he could be around for the big milestones and enjoy the moments of early childhood that go by too fast. 28 on the countdown. Baby doll. I can't.

0: 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That is 28.
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11: Now, your Pembina Valley online weather.
12: Mainly cloudy today with a north wind, a high of 12 degrees. The UV index 5 or moderate. Tonight, a few clouds with a north wind, a low of +3. Tomorrow, mainly cloudy with a chance of afternoon showers and windy, a high of 13. Periods of rain for Sunday night. Then on Monday, it'll be cloudy with a high of 8. Tuesday, more rain and 6 degrees. Current weather conditions can be found anytime on the CDK Electric weather page on your Pembina Valley online app. I'm Judy Peters.
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17: We're inside the top 30. And a couple weeks ago, we told you about Charlie XCX taking a new direction musically. She kind of tricked everybody and revealed that her new songs will not sound like what we originally thought. We'll explain after 27, Die With a Smile, Gaga, Bruno Mars.

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1: And let me bounce back to Charlie XCX. She was saying recently she thinks the dance floor is dead and she wanted to make rock music. But after some friends heard a track with an electric guitar, they assumed she was heading in a rock direction. But it was all a misunderstanding. She posted on social the other day, clarifying what she meant was making a song titled Rock Music. We'll keep you posted.
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Rising 7 at 25, Espresso, Sabrina Carpenter. 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
0: 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It's coming up in a song that's been on our chart for 95 weeks. 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
5: Now, your Pembina Valley online weather.
6: Mainly cloudy today with a north wind, a high of 12 degrees. The UV index 5 or moderate. Tonight, a few clouds with a north wind, a low of plus 3. Tomorrow, mainly cloudy with a chance of afternoon showers and windy, a high of 13. Periods of rain for Sunday night. Then on Monday, it'll be cloudy with a high of 8. Tuesday, more rain and 6 degrees. Current weather conditions can be found anytime on the CDK Electric weather page on your Pembina Valley online app. I'm Judy Peters.
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11: Tate McRae was recently honored with the Hitmaker Award at Billboard Women in Music 2026 with a ceremony in L.A. She admitted that she felt imposter syndrome when receiving the trophy because she feels like the term hitmaker means someone who wakes up every day and knows exactly what they're doing. But she says that is not her. Clearly, the process works because she made songs like this. Tit for Tat, 23.

The Thing I Love, Max and Andy Grammer up 5-22. Seacrest here, counting them down, and Teddy Swims has a new single out that he says is inspired by the idea that love can be a self-fulfilling contradiction. He says that when you already know how a relationship could end, you hold back to protect yourself. And that distance then becomes the reason the connection failed. The song is called Mr. Know-It-All. It's an 1840 On the Verge track.

Stargazing. Miles Smith climbing 16 places to 21. Our fastest rising hit of the week. All right, you probably saw that Sabrina Carpenter had a special guest at Weekend 2 of Coachella when Madonna joined her on stage. They debuted a new collaboration for Madonna's upcoming album called Bring Your Love, and the team-up could make the charts soon. It would be Sabrina's first duet to make the top 40, and it will give Madonna a record-setting near 43-year span on the chart. Bring Your Love, Madonna and Sabrina. 1840 Breakout. Sabrina.

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2: We are halfway to number one. And Noah Kahan admitted that when he first started as a musician, he struggled to sell tickets to his own shows. So he took his mom's credit card and he bought all the remaining seats just so the show would be sold out. Now he's selling out stadiums like Fenway Park, and his mom's credit card balance gets a little break. The Great Divide 20.

0: Kehlani folded. 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
1: We are inside the top 20. Now, Ryan Tedder says that it doesn't matter if he's writing a song for One Republic or for another artist because the goal remains the same. He's chasing goosebumps. He remembers working on a track with Tate McRae and he was singing gibberish for the chorus while they worked out some background details. And then, all at once, it clicked and the whole room started dancing. He said he found that same sweet spot in a mid-tempo track for One Republic because of the emotional element in the lyrics of the song. Need Your Love. It's

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13: Now, your Pembina Valley online weather.
14: Tonight, a few clouds with a north wind.

0: Low of plus 3. Tomorrow, mainly cloudy with a chance of afternoon showers and windy. A high of 13. Periods of rain for Sunday night. Then on Monday, it'll be cloudy with a high of 8. Tuesday, more rain and 6 degrees. Current weather conditions can be found anytime on the CDK Electric weather page on your Pembina Valley online app. I'm Judy Peters.
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1: We are inside the top 20. Well, the guys in BTS say that their song Swim was the only choice for their new album's lead single because it perfectly reflects their lives at this moment, having released their first project in 4 years. They said that the more you listen to Swim, the warmer it feels, and they hope it will be a source of strength as people move through their lives. Splashing along, Swim 17, BTS.

17, Swim. Alex Warren started off as a YouTube prankster before shifting his focus to music, but he was always drawn to singing. Even if his teachers didn't see his talent, he said that when he was in music class, he was far from the best singer. He didn't have the typical pop star voice everyone wanted, and his choir teacher didn't believe he could go the distance. But he always put a lot of emotion into his singing, and after he found his personal style, you can hear his raw passion come through in songs like this, Fever Dream.

Team Fever Dream. We're just a few hits away from the top 10. And Sienna Spyro said that when she recorded her single Die on This Hill, she learned the power of letting the music guide her. And she's applying that mindset to her new project. She admits that she doesn't know what she's working on, if it's an EP or a full-length album, but she feels overwhelmingly inspired. So she's putting the songs together as they form naturally. But while she works on the new stuff, she still has a hit on the countdown here, Die on This Hill. It's Sienna Spyro, 15.

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0: 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And the first of 3 hits this week for Taylor, coming up.
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2: Now, your Pembina Valley online weather.
13: Tonight, a few clouds with a north wind, a low of +3. Tomorrow, mainly cloudy with a chance of afternoon showers and windy, a high of 13. Periods of rain for Sunday night. Then on Monday, it'll be cloudy with a high of 8. Tuesday, more rain and 6 degrees. Current weather conditions can be found anytime on the CDK Electric weather page on your Pembina Valley online app. I'm Judy Peters.
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0: And not many artists can say their song inspired a whole world of stories told through a novel and a feature-length movie coming soon. Singer

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And we'll hear from Hayley about her upcoming film, Girls Like Girls, and working with Gigi Perez on the soundtrack. But first, the fate of Ophelia, Taylor Swift at 13.

falling 5-13, the fate of Ophelia, Taylor Swift. So back to Hayley Kiyoko. In 2015, she released a song called Girls Like Girls and continued the story with a young adult novel. And now it's been expanded into a movie with the same title, directed by Hayley, which hits theaters on June 19th. She teamed up with Gigi Perez for a song on the soundtrack titled Collide. Here's a taste.

0: That is Collide there. We talked to Hayley Kiyoko just the other day, and she told us about making the track with Gigi Perez.
1: Working with Gigi has been such a full circle moment. She had reached out a couple years ago expressing how influential the Girls Like Girls song was for her and her journey as an artist. And so when I was working

on the studio, and her voice and art and authenticity just shines so bright. And now we have this beautiful song called Collide Together, which is a part of the Girls Like Girls album, which comes out June 12th, a week before Girls Like Girls, the movie, hits theaters June 19th. Ryan, this has been 10 years in the making. Girls Like Girls was a song 10 years ago, which was a music video, which was a book, and now is going to be a feature film in theaters. I'm so excited for you to see the movie. I'm so excited for the fans to experience the film and also the Girls Like Girls album. I'm so grateful for them. And I think it's just a great reminder that anything is possible and to never give up on your dreams. And I'm so honored.

0: I get to collaborate with Gigi, and I hope people enjoy the song and also go see Girls Like Girls in theaters June 19th. And I'm super proud of this film. I'm super proud of this song and this collaboration with Gigi. And one of the lyrics in Collide is "Our worlds collide," and our worlds have definitely collided.
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0: And after falling out of the top 10 last week, Ella Langley bounces back up 4 with the most Shazammed song in the country. Coming up, this.
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2: It's always exciting for a young artist to find out that a superstar is a fan of their work. But when Taylor Swift gives someone a shout out, it can change their entire life. She recently said she's a massive fan of Sommer because of his vulnerability in the lyrics and how he writes songs that are so intensely confessional. Now, here's one of the tracks that earned a stamp of approval from Taylor.

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2: So Ella Langley says her hit song Choosing Texas helped her work with one of her music heroes. For years, she'd put Miranda Lambert on her manifestation board as an artist she'd love to write with. And after they were connected to write Choosing Texas, they became fast friends. Choosing Texas, number 8. Just when

rising 4-8, choosing Texas, Ella Langley. All right, a few months back, we told you about the latest music we've heard from Hozier, which is a team up with Mumford & Sons, and the track's got real heat. It's called Rubber Band Man, and Marcus Mumford wrote the lyrics after getting a call from Brandi Carlile, who said she had a dream about him, and the words came to her in her sleep. He called up Hozier to help finish the song, and the dream became a reality. This could hit the charts soon. Rubber Band Man, AT40 Breakout. When you call

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1: Tonight, a few clouds with a north wind, a low of +3. Tomorrow, mainly cloudy with a chance of afternoon showers and windy, a high of 13. Periods of rain for Sunday night. Then on Monday, it'll be cloudy with a high of 8. Tuesday, more rain and 6 degrees. Current weather conditions can be found anytime on the CDK Electric weather page on your Pembina Valley online app. I'm Judy Peters.
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4: We are inside the top 10. Are you ready? Olivia Rodrigo is getting ready to release her highly anticipated third album, which is due out next month. We'll hear from Olivia about what inspired the new songs and what sets it apart from her other projects after 7. Opalite, Taylor.
5: I had a

number 7. It's Opalite. Let's go back to Olivia Rodrigo. Everyone's looking forward to her new album, You Seem Pretty Sad for a Girl So in Love, which she teased would be full of sad love songs written mostly about her time spent in London. I caught up with Olivia just the other day. I asked her how she expects to handle

0: 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Here's what she said.
1: It's a really weird feeling. I mean, I've lived with the songs for so long and I have my own opinions about them, like, you know, in my own brain, but putting them out into the world and even putting out this song, Drop Dead, out into the world and like seeing the way it reverberates with people, it's a totally different feeling. And I don't know, it's scary, but I'm so proud of the album and I love so many of the songs and I feel really connected to it. So, you know, I guess it's all you can ask for at the end of the day.
0: What about, okay, we don't know where the album's going to go, but are there more songs inspired by vulnerability or the other side, the healing aspect?
1: That's a good question. I don't know. I mean, the album's really, there's a lot going on. It's hard to like encapsulate it in like one word or like one specific feeling. It's very all over the place in a way that I like. There's just so much to unpack in it. I don't know. I think it was about like discovery, I guess, for me, like discovering so many things about myself and also just being in a real relationship. I think like a good relationship really holds a mirror to you and like shows you parts of yourself that you never would have been able to see before. So yeah, there's a lot of looking inward, I guess.
0: You seem pretty sad for a girl so in love, set to release June 12th. Here's the lead single, Drop Dead, AT40 on The Verge.

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1: Coming up next,
0: Olivia Dean with the first of her two top fives this week coming up. 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
4: Now, your Pembina Valley online weather.
5: Tonight, a few clouds with a north wind, a low of +3. Tomorrow, mainly cloudy with a chance of afternoon showers and windy, a high of 13. Periods of rain for Sunday night. Then on Monday, it'll be cloudy with a high of 8. Tuesday, more rain and 6 degrees. Current weather conditions can be found anytime on the CDK Electric weather page on your Pembina Valley online app. I'm Judy Peters.
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8: The numbers get smaller and the hits get bigger. Post Malone's pushed back the start of his big stadium tour with Jelly Roll, but the reason for the delay will definitely be worth the wait. I'll tell you more after 5. Olivia Dean, man.

0: slipping 3-5. Olivia Dean there, Man I Need. So Post Malone was originally set to kick off his big stadium tour with Jelly Roll a few days ago in El Paso, but he made the difficult call to cancel a few shows and push back the start date to June 9th. He wanted to debut some new songs while on the road, and when he looked at the schedule, he realized it wasn't possible to finish his new album and prepare for the tour on time. So now he's working hard in the studio, and when June rolls around, he'll be ready to get on stage with a brand new album recorded and totally complete. We'll keep you posted on the new music. And we've got the new list of dates for his big stadium tour posted at AmericanTop40.com.
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0: We've made it to the top two. And this artist in the number two spot says her hit song was inspired by watching her friends stress out over going on first dates. She noticed that they'd be so caught up in worrying if the other person would like them. So she wrote a song to flip the dynamic and put the emphasis on if they like the other person. She hopes that when people hear this song, they're reminded that they are so easy to fall in love with. It's Olivia Dean, So Easy, number two.

up three to number two. So easy, Olivia Dean. So that leaves us with the biggest one of the week. And this artist at the top recently unveiled his first solo album in a decade. But he also just hit the road for his first tour in nearly 10 years. He's performed a popular Vegas residency in recent years. But the last time he took the show around the world was back in 2017, playing in sold-out arenas. And this run marks a new chapter, because he's upgraded to stadiums and some of the biggest crowds of his entire career, because now even

0: more fans want to see him sing the number one song in North America.
1: Number one.
0: You know it's Bruno Mars. The number one song on

0: Bruno Mars, I Just Might, number one again. And there they are, the biggest ones in the land. Congrats to Bruno for hanging on top. But next time, I don't know, anything could change. That's the beauty of this countdown. So make sure you come back, check in with us. In the meantime, stay close on social at American Top 40. And I'll see you weeknight with Vanna White on Wheel of Fortune.
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2: I'm Parker Schmidt with your local news streaming now through the Pembina Valley Online app. A viewing party in Winkler this weekend will give community members a chance to watch local fighter Suleiman Buhata compete for an MMA belt in Utah. Buhata, who trains at Rise Athletics, has competed in countries including Russia, Poland, England, and Finland, but this will be his first fight in the United States. His opponent is Joel Harrow, who is ranked number 2 in the U.S. West and Utah sub-region. Buhata explains what his approach to the fight will be.
3: I'm honestly going to stay standing because he's a striker and I am considering myself a striker. So we can exchange bomb and I think someone's going to fall at some point, right?
2: The fight takes place today in Salt Lake City. Morden's Savage School of Irish Dance is celebrating after a huge weekend at a Regina competition this spring. 21 dancers made the trip and every single one returned home with a medal. 8 of those dancers were competing for the very first time. Teacher Kathy Savage says, watching the dancers support each other was one of the best parts of the weekend.
4: So incredibly proud of them. Again, we cleared up. Really awesome to see. And it's a really good, solid group of kids in the competition group right now. And it's nice to see them support each other and be empathetic to each other and winning or losing. We're all coming back to the same dance class, so it's a good thing.
2: The team is now preparing for its next competition in Winnipeg this November. A provincial criminal property forfeiture grant is putting new resources behind the Regional Crisis Negotiation Unit. The $41,000 will help cover specialized expenses like Canadian police, college training, uniforms, and equipment while supporting 2 new members to the unit, explained leader Jason Penner.
5: Some of our members are nearing their retirement, and with moves like with myself moving to the deputy chief's role and people moving in and out of the unit, we felt the need that we needed to add some youth and some new people to our unit. And so that's why we decided to do some succession planning there. And, you know, we're looking to possibly add more in the future.
2: Penner says the grant covers costs that don't typically fit within regular police budgets, freeing the unit to plan training over the next year and properly outfit the new negotiators. News on the go, download our Pembina Valley online app.
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6: At the 2026 Centennial Cup in Summerside PEI, after a couple of days off, the Niverville Nighthawks will be taking on the Toronto Patriots in the semifinal. In the NHL playoffs, it's the Canadiens hosting the Sabres in Game 6. The Canadiens lead their best-of-7 series 3-2. In the American Association of Professional Baseball, coming off a loss on opening day, the Winnipeg Goldeyes look to bounce back against Milwaukee. And in Major League Baseball, a late loss yesterday for the Toronto Blue Jays. I'm Dave Anthony.

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1: Tonight, a few clouds with a north wind, a low of +3. Tomorrow, mainly cloudy with a chance of afternoon showers and windy, a high of 13. Periods of rain for Sunday night. Then on Monday, it'll be cloudy with a high of 8. Tuesday, more rain and 6 degrees. Current weather conditions can be found anytime on the CDK Electric weather page on your Pembina Valley online app. I'm Judy Peters.
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1: Tonight, a few clouds with a north wind, a low of +3. Tomorrow, mainly cloudy with a chance of afternoon showers and windy, a high of 13. Periods of rain for Sunday night. Then on Monday, it'll be cloudy with a high of 8. Tuesday, more rain and 6 degrees. Current weather conditions can be found anytime on the CDK Electric weather page on your Pembina Valley online app. I'm Judy Peters.
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1: Now, your Pembina Valley online weather.
2: Tonight, a few clouds with a north wind, a low of +3. Tomorrow, mainly cloudy with a chance of afternoon showers and windy, a high of 13. Periods of rain for Sunday night. Then on Monday, it'll be cloudy with a high of 8. Tuesday, more rain and 6 degrees. Current weather conditions can be found anytime on the CDK Electric weather page on your Pembina Valley online app. I'm Judy Peters.
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